0: You doing okay? You look all right. It was a rough weekend last weekend. I saw you were out every night of the week. You better just save up a little bit of energy, because this is a look at your concert calendar for next Saturday.
1: Saturday.
0: That's right, one weekend ends and another one begins here in Portland, Oregon. Love Hiss is going to be at the Furkin Tavern on Saturday. Grimace at the world-famous Ken Club on Saturday. The Hatchets are going to be at the Hostel Cafe on Saturday. And two Radio Hot Tub bands at the High Watermark Lounge. Hoaxed and Railing will both be rocking the High Watermark Lounge. That's all coming up on Saturday.
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0: Hey, it's Uncle Scotty of Radio Hot Tub here in the glamorous Radio Hot Tub Studios. I'm the highly overpaid CEO of this radio company. 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Tell them that Uncle Scotty has a venereal disease. Whatever it takes to get people listening to the local Portland bands, spread the word somehow. Do it now. Do it right now. Got better ideas? 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You're doing a great job. Keep it up.
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You know, it's really no secret anymore. The Super Secret Band. They've been trying to keep this thing a secret for years, but everybody knows about them. And also, anybody that knows the Super Secret Band knows that they usually play at the Goodfoot. Well, once again, they're back. The secret is out. Thursday, October 15th at the Goodfoot, you can catch the Super Secret Band performing live. 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Just stay tuned to RadioHotTub.com. 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

So you're looking to get out and see some live music on a Wednesday? You weren't? Come on, get out and see some live music on a Wednesday. What if I told you that the band is pretty stinking good? The band is the Pool Boys. And Pool Boys, I haven't seen them playing out hardly at all for the longest time. So to see them all of a sudden pop up on a Wednesday night at Turn, Turn, Turn is kind of a special deal. You'll hear a couple of songs by Pool Boys every day right here on Radio Hot Tub. So check them out live at Turn, Turn, Turn on Wednesday, October 14th. And tell them that you heard about them right here on Radio Hot Tub, the sound of Portland.

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0: You are tuned in to Radio Hot Tub, the Sound of Portland. You knew that, didn't you? But did you also know that the bands that you're listening to on this very radio station are also playing live shows on Friday. 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Local band Tenants will be at the Jack London Review coming up on Friday. Perusa is going to be live at the Twilight Cafe on Friday. Breath and Lagoon are both going to be at the Twilight Cafe on Friday. And three Radio Hot Tub bands are going to be at the No-No. Gorilla Teens, Latinum, and Girl Drink Drunks are all going to rock the No-No Bar. That's all coming up on Friday.
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0: gotta chill without stopping. 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Hit the bricks. Hit the bricks with me, won't ya?
1: 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Local band Tenants will be at the Jack London Review coming up on Friday. Perusa is going to be live at the Twilight Cafe on Friday. Breath and Lagoon are both going to be at the Twilight Cafe on Friday, and three Radio Hot Tub bands are going to be at the No-No. Gorilla Teens, Latinum, and Girl Drink Drunks are all going to rock the No-No Bar. That's all coming up on Friday. Stay tuned to hear all the bands we just mentioned right here on Radio Hot Tub, the Sound of Portland.

You know, it's really no secret anymore. The Super Secret Band. They've been trying to keep this thing a secret for years, but everybody knows about them. And also, anybody that knows the Super Secret Band knows that they usually play at the Goodfoot. Well, once again, they're back. The secret is out. Thursday, October 15th at the Goodfoot, you can catch the Super Secret Band performing live. This band will blow your mind with their talent, their skills, their energy. 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Don't take my word for it. Just stay tuned to RadioHotTub.com. 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

So once in a while, you go see a band and you're thinking, they're not very good. They should just get out of town. Other times you go see a band and you'll be like, wow, this band is really good. I'd like to help them get out of town. Hate him, love him. Kevin Bednar is an amazing local blues player, and he wants to get out of town. He's part of the Journey to Memphis fundraising concert coming to the Billy Blues Bar and Grill on Sunday. Bunch of local bands trying to raise some money to get some tickets to get out to the big blues festival out in Memphis, but they need your help. The Journey to Memphis fundraising concert, among others, Kevin Bednar Band will be there. That's again at Billy Blues coming up on Sunday. You'll hear music from Kevin Bednar every single day right here on Radio Hot Tub, the sound of Portland, maybe Memphis.

climbed right into my room and said, "No more sad songs or we punch you in your face." But I'd written a bunch of stuff and they got me pretty high, and I'm had like some of the words I said.

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All of this merchandise can be found in your imagination. Now, we don't got any of that stuff, but we do have stickers. 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Where do you get them? Find Uncle Scotty. That's me. Out in the club somewhere, standing in front of the stage, blocking your view, and say, "Hey, Scotty, you got a Radio Hot Tub sticker? 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

So once in a while, you go see a band and you're thinking, they're not very good. They should just get out of town. Other times you go see a band and you'll be like, wow, this band is really good. I'd like to help them get out of town. Hate him, love him. Kevin Bednar is an amazing local blues player, and he wants to get out of town. He's part of the Journey to Memphis fundraising concert coming to the Billy Blues Bar and Grill on Sunday. Bunch of local bands trying to raise some money to get some tickets to get out to the Big Blues Festival out in Memphis, but they need your help. The Journey to Memphis fundraising concert, among others, Kevin Bednar Band will be there. That's, again, at Billy Blues coming up on Sunday. You'll hear music from Kevin Bednar every single day right here on Radio Hot Tub, the sound of Portland, maybe Memphis.

burger meat and eggs sizzling on the griddle across the counter at the Lili Ha Bakery. Maybe the spray paint fumes corroded my skull like those batteries in the back of the shortwave radio that buzzed on my father's porch in the creaking summer afternoon. And I wondered to myself, how long does heat exhaustion affect a human mind? I remember the fuses

my face and telling me no one was hurt and it was all gonna be okay. And did I need a mechanic to look at that? Because my car, it was messed up and he knew a little bit and he didn't have to be back at work for a half hour or so. And what's the long-term effect of smoke inhalation? A decade and a half of secondhand smoke clouds built the foundational lung slime for my own chain smoking. And all those nights of fishing in ashtrays to roll up a temporary thing. How would things be different? It's impossible to know. And did the forest fires burning or the unknown garbage in every joint I ever smoked walk the same roads through my life expectancy? And for some reason that reminds me of a t-shirt I saw in Los Angeles with a quote. Something Alice Coltrane said about meditation being a pathway to God. And I don't know what I think about gods in general, but sure as the wind blows, Alice Coltrane was a real and great person. So I try to encourage myself to meditate more and get on track with every unbalanced piece of calendar shrapnel in my life.

now trying to focus on the rock from the beach that sits on the table by my bookshelf. It didn't empty my mind or calm me down. It just reminded me of the windowless loft I used to stay in. The only light beam was shooting into the room through a bullet hole in the wall. And the woman who lived there before me had hung a crystal from the ceiling, and the bullet light electrified it into a lazy disco ball in the morning

That's not what the rock on the table was made for. Now I'm 27 years from that disturbing exorcism, and my friend dying instantly, and Jesus Christ can't do anything about it but look broken on a cross above the drum set. And now I'm 20 years from that strange afternoon in San Francisco, when nothing made sense except the sushi and the way the wind felt as I zigzagged my way down the hills, praying that my skateboard stayed true. And it did. And I never wanted to go home again, just hit the water and start paddling out. And now I'm 10 years from that monastery and living across the street, asking the monk ringing the bell in the morning how he kept centered with the bikers and speed freaks and unhinged cops running up and down the block 24 hours a day, every single day, all the time. And he said he didn't, but the whole point was to just try, and did I want some tea? And did I feel like I was trying enough for myself? I was 9 years from that parking garage somewhere in D.C., and that basement in Pittsburgh, and that free-throw line by the freeway, and seeing the ecstatic punk chapter of my life closing and knowing that it was all right. In 7 years, from that hotel room with the boarded-up window and the pills we found right on the sidewalk, and that awful scene with the ambulances and the blood all over the grass,

night before. She was smashing car windows, running up and down the street, half naked, and punching my boss in the face. She said she wanted a fray in the back of the squad car, and could the cops please take us to church, because she owed someone an apology, and she wanted to do it in front of God, in front of Christ, in front of the Spirit. And now I think I'm gonna wake up tomorrow, and it's all gonna be different, and maybe it'll all be the same, and I have to face forward, and my brain spins out. Maybe the sun cooked my brain like the ground-up hamburger meat and egg sizzling on the griddle across the counter at the Lily Hot Bakery. And maybe the spray paint fumes corroded my skull like those batteries in the back of the shortwave radio that buzzed on my father's porch in the creaking summer afternoon.

0: I think it's time to walk between the raindrops. I'm gonna try to walk between the raindrops today.
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0: Hey, it's Uncle Scotty of Radio Hot Tub here in the glamorous Radio Hot Tub Studios. I'm the highly overpaid CEO of this radio company. 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Tell them that Uncle Scotty has a venereal disease. Whatever it takes to get people listening to the local Portland bands, spread the word somehow. Do it now. Do it right now. Got better ideas? 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You're doing a great job. Keep it up.
1: Goodbye.

So you're looking to get out and see some live music on a Wednesday? You weren't? Come on, get out and see some live music on a Wednesday. What if I told you that the band is pretty stinking good? The band is the Pool Boys. And Pool Boys, I haven't seen them playing out hardly at all for the longest time. So to see them all of a sudden pop up on a Wednesday night at Turn, Turn, Turn is kind of a special deal. You'll hear a couple of songs by Pool Boys every day right here on Radio Hot Tub. So check them out live at Turn, Turn, Turn on Wednesday, October 14th. And tell them that you heard about them right here on Radio Hot Tub, the sound of Portland.

So once in a while, you go see a band and you're thinking, they're not very good. They should just get out of town. Other times you go see a band and you'll be like, wow, this band is really good. I'd like to help them get out of town. Hate him, love him. Kevin Bednar is an amazing local blues player, and he wants to get out of town. He's part of the Journey to Memphis fundraising concert coming to the Billy Blues Bar and Grill on Sunday. Bunch of local bands trying to raise some money to get some tickets to get out to the big blues festival out in Memphis, but they need your help. The Journey to Memphis fundraising concert, among others, Kevin Bednar Band will be there. That's again at Billy Blues coming up on Sunday. You'll hear music from Kevin Bednar every single day right here on Radio Hot Tub, the sound of Portland, maybe Memphis.

0: You taking notes?
1: You doing okay? You look all right. It was a rough weekend last weekend. I saw you were out every night of the week. You better just save up a little bit of energy because this is a look at your concert calendar for next Saturday. That's right. One weekend ends and another one begins here in Portland, Oregon. Love Hiss is going to be at the Furkin Tavern on Saturday. Grimace at the world famous Ken Club on Saturday. The Hatchets are going to be at the Hostel Cafe on Saturday, and two Radio Hot Tub bands at the High Watermark Lounge. Hoaxed and Railing will both be rocking the High Watermark Lounge. That's all coming up on Saturday.
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1: Yeah, definitely. 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
2: Ooh.

So once in a while, you go see a band and you're thinking, they're not very good. They should just get out of town. Other times you go see a band and you'll be like, wow, this band is really good. I'd like to help them get out of town. Hate him, love him. Kevin Bednar is an amazing local blues player, and he wants to get out of town. He's part of the Journey to Memphis fundraising concert coming to the Billy Blues Bar and Grill on Sunday. 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The Journey to Memphis fundraising concert, among others, Kevin Bednar Band will be there. That's again at Billy Blues coming up on Sunday. You'll hear music from Kevin Bednar every single day right here on Radio Hot Tub, the sound of Portland. Maybe Memphis.

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So once in a while, you go see a band and you're thinking, they're not very good. They should just get out of town. Other times you go see a band and you'll be like, wow, this band is really good. I'd like to help them get out of town. Hate him, love him. Kevin Bednar is an amazing local blues player, and he wants to get out of town. He's part of the Journey to Memphis fundraising concert coming to the Billy Blues Bar and Grill on Sunday. Bunch of local bands trying to raise some money to get some tickets to get out to the Big Blues Festival out in Memphis, but they need your help. The Journey to Memphis fundraising concert, among others, Kevin Bednar Band will be there. That's, again, at Billy Blues coming up on Sunday. You'll hear music from Kevin Bednar every single day right here on Radio Hot Tub, the sound of Portland, maybe Memphis.

So you're looking to get out and see some live music on a Wednesday? You weren't? Come on, get out and see some live music on a Wednesday. What if I told you that the band is pretty stinking good? The band is the Pool Boys. And Pool Boys, I haven't seen them playing out hardly at all for the longest time. So to see them all of a sudden pop up on a Wednesday night at Turn is kind of a special deal. You'll hear a couple of songs by Pool Boys every day right here on Radio Hot Tub. So check them out live at Turn on Wednesday, October 14th. And tell them that you heard about them right here on Radio Hot Tub, the sound of Portland.

So once in a while, you go see a band and you're thinking, they're not very good. They should just get out of town. Other times you go see a band and you'll be like, wow, this band is really good. I'd like to help them get out of town. Hate him, love him. Kevin Bednar is an amazing local blues player, and he wants to get out of town. He's part of the Journey to Memphis fundraising concert coming to the Billy Blues Bar and Grill on Sunday. Bunch of local bands trying to raise some money to get some tickets to get out to the big blues festival out in Memphis, but they need your help. The Journey to Memphis fundraising concert, among others, Kevin Bednar Band will be there. That's again at Billy Blues coming up on Sunday. You'll hear music from Kevin Bednar every single day right here on Radio Hot Tub, the sound of Portland. Maybe Memphis.

0: 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It can be frustrating at times, but there's still nowhere else I would rather live.
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0: 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Local band Tenants will be at the Jack London Review coming up on Friday. Perusa is going to be live at the Twilight Cafe on Friday. Breath and Lagoon are both going to be at the Twilight Cafe on Friday. And three Radio Hot Tub bands are going to be at the No-No. Gorilla Teens, Latinum, and Girl Drink Drunks are all going to rock the No-No Bar. That's all coming up on Friday.
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0: Hey, it's Uncle Scotty of Radio Hot Tub here in the glamorous Radio Hot Tub Studios. I'm the highly overpaid CEO of this radio company. 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Tell them that Uncle Scotty has a venereal disease. Whatever it takes to get people listening the local Portland bands, spread the word somehow. Do it now. Do it right now. Got better ideas? 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You're doing a great job. Keep it up.
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0: shape. And this is a test, a what? 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A test. This is a test, a what? 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

like me.

0: 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Local band Tenants will be at the Jack London Review coming up on Friday. Perusa is going to be live at the Twilight Cafe on Friday. Breath and Lagoon are both going to be at the Twilight Cafe on Friday. And three Radio Hot Tub bands are going to be at the No-No. Gorilla Teens, Latinum, and Girl Drink Drunks are all going to rock the No-No Bar. That's all coming up on Friday. Friday.
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0: 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Local band Tenants will be at the Jack London Review coming up on Friday. Perusa is going to be live at the Twilight Cafe on Friday. Breath and Lagoon are both going to be at the Twilight Cafe on Friday. And three Radio Hot Tub bands are going to be at the No-No. Gorilla Teens, Latinum, and Girl Drink Drunks are all going to rock the No-No Bar. 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

0: You doing okay? You look all right. It was a rough weekend last weekend. I saw you were out every night of the week. You better just save up a little bit of energy because this is a look at your concert calendar for next Saturday.
1: Saturday.
0: That's right, one weekend ends and another one begins here in Portland, Oregon. Love Hiss is going to be at the Furkin Tavern on Saturday. Grimace at the world-famous Ken Club on Saturday. The Hatchets are going to be at the Hostel Cafe on Saturday. And two Radio Hot Tub bands at the High Watermark Lounge. Hoaxed and Railing will both be rocking the High Watermark Lounge. That's all coming up on Saturday.
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Chicken wood, cockaloo, guitar street, car, wine, a pirate, champagne, staggering, deranged, cobblestone, rattlebone, voodoo, child running, wild blood, and buried tooth, fairy, after hour cemetery.

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necktie, Spanish moss, hot sauce, old bib, beignet, bayou, bouquet, profane, sugar cane, on the leg, punchy, drinking snake eyes, sazzle, rack, suckers, giving those slags, devil chicken, wood cut, blue guitar, street car, wine, a pirate, champagne, staggered in, D-range, cobblestone, rattle, bone, boot, chop, running wild, and bloody, never teeth, fairy, after,

So you're looking to get out and see some live music on a Wednesday? You weren't? Come on, get out and see some live music on a Wednesday. What if I told you that the band is pretty stinking good? The band is the Pool Boys. And Pool Boys, I haven't seen them playing out hardly at all for the longest time. So to see them all of a sudden pop up on a Wednesday night at Turn, Turn, Turn is kind of a special deal. You'll hear a couple of songs by Pool Boys every day right here on Radio Hot Tub. So check them out live at Turn, Turn, Turn on Wednesday, October 14th. And tell them that you heard about them right here on Radio Hot Tub, the sound of Portland.

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Now, we don't got any of that stuff, but we do have stickers, Radio Hot Tub stickers. 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

0: It's Uncle Scotty of Radio Hot Tub here in the glamorous Radio Hot Tub Studios. 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Tell them that Uncle Scotty has a venereal disease. Whatever it takes to get people listening the local Portland bands, spread the word somehow. Do it now. Do it right now. Got better ideas? 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You're doing a great job. Keep it up.
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I got pulled over, perfectly sober, and I offered to walk the line. The cop just gave me this yellow gizmo, and I blew a .09. The big fat pig, I mean Officer Knightley, threatened to give me a ticket. That's when I told him, oh so politely,

Bob said he, you're like a drowning Egyptian. You're in denial, in a little while you'll be looking at a conviction. Well, I paid my bail and I stayed out of jail, but there's just a few conditions. Gotta go to AA 3 meetings a day and serve up soup at the mid.

said to the judge, judge said I, I've got an airtight alibi. I don't need that legal nudge, I'm as sober as a judge. I said to the judge said I, please don't give me that DUI. Just let me get back behind the wheel, I'll quit tomorrow, it's no big deal. Or the day after tomorrow. Monday at the latest. Right now, I'm just gonna go have a little snort. May it please the court. But don't worry, I never drunk while I'm driving. I wait till I'm pulled up at a stop sign.

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Local band Tenants will be at the Jack London Review coming up on Friday. Perusa is going to be live at the Twilight Cafe on Friday. Breath and Lagoon are both going to be at the Twilight Cafe on Friday. And three Radio Hot Tub bands are going to be at the No-No. Gorilla Teens, Latinum, and Girl Drink Drunks are all going to rock the No-No Bar. That's all coming up on Friday. Friday. Stay tuned to hear all the bands we just mentioned right here on Radio Hot Tub, the Sound of Portland.

So once in a while, you go see a band and you're thinking, they're not very good. They should just get out of town. Other times you go see a band and you'll be like, wow, this band is really good. I'd like to help them get out of town. Hate him, love him. Kevin Bednar is an amazing local blues player, and he wants to get out of town. He's part of the Journey to Memphis fundraising concert coming to the Billy Blues Bar and Grill on Sunday. Bunch of local bands trying to raise some money to get some tickets to get out to the Big Blues Festival out in Memphis, but they need your help. The Journey to Memphis fundraising concert, among others, Kevin Bednar Band will be there. That's, again, at Billy Blues coming up on Sunday. You'll hear music from Kevin Bednar every single day right here on Radio Hot Tub, the sound of Portland, maybe Memphis.

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0: Hey, it's Uncle Scotty of Radio Hot Tub here in the glamorous Radio Hot Tub Studios. I'm the highly overpaid CEO of this radio company. 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Tell them that Uncle Scotty has a venereal disease. Whatever it takes to get people listening to the local Portland bands, spread the word somehow. Do it now. Do it right now. Got better ideas? 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You're doing a great job. Keep it up.
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0: Hey, it's Uncle Scotty of Radio Hot Tub here in the glamorous Radio Hot Tub Studios. I'm the highly overpaid CEO of this radio company. 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Tell them that Uncle Scotty has a venereal disease. Whatever it takes to get people listening to the local Portland bands, spread the word somehow. Do it now. Do it right now. Got better ideas? 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You're doing a great job. Keep it up.
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0: You know, it's really no secret anymore. The Super Secret Band. They've been trying to keep this thing a secret for years, but everybody knows about them. And also, anybody that knows the Super Secret Band knows that they usually play at the Goodfoot. Well, once again, they're back. The secret is out. Thursday, October 15th at the Goodfoot, you can catch the Super Secret Band performing live. This band will blow your mind with their talent, their skills, their energy. 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

So you're looking to get out and see some live music on a Wednesday? You weren't? Come on, get out and see some live music on a Wednesday. What if I told you that the band is pretty stinking good? The band is the Pool Boys. And Pool Boys, I haven't seen them playing out hardly at all for the longest time. So to see them all of a sudden pop up on a Wednesday night at Turn is kind of a special deal. You'll hear a couple of songs by Pool Boys every day right here on Radio Hot Tub. So check them out live at Turn on Wednesday, October 14th. And tell them that you heard about them right here on Radio Hot Tub, the sound of Portland.

0: 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Local band Tenants will be at the Jack London Review coming up on Friday. Perusa is going to be live at the Twilight Cafe on Friday. Breath and Lagoon are both going to be at the Twilight Cafe on Friday. And three Radio Hot Tub bands are going to be at the No-No. Gorilla Teens, Latinum, and Girl Drink Drunks are all going to rock the No-No bar. That's all coming up on Friday.
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0: 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All of this merchandise can be found in your imagination. Now, we don't got any of that stuff, but we do have stickers. 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Where do you get them? Find Uncle Scotty. 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Out in the club somewhere, standing in front of the stage, blocking your view, and say, "Hey, Scotty, you got a Radio Hot Tub sticker? 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
2: The water's nice.

know, it's really no secret anymore. The Super Secret Band. They've been trying to keep this thing a secret for years, but everybody knows about them. And also, anybody that knows the Super Secret Band knows that they usually play at the Goodfoot. Well, once again, they're back. The secret is out. 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You'll hear music from that band every single day, right here, where the sound of Portland never stops.

South of murder, west of despair, north of the South Pole, look if you dare, east of St. Louis, but west of the fair.

tierra, abajo de guerra. Hit the bricks with me, and we're gonna tear up. Bricks of words, songs are the mortar. Day or night, close to the border.

gotta chill without stopping. Lay back and move fast, or get kicked to the curb with the rest of the trash. Reality moves without batting the lash. She don't care who you are, or if you have any cash, or if you live or you die, or your grand demise. That comes as a surprise. So word to the wise. Hit the bricks with me, won't ya? Hit the bricks. Hit the bricks with me, won't ya? Hit the bricks. Hit the bricks with me, won't ya? Hit the bricks. Hit the bricks with me, won't ya?

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0: What are you guys known for? You have more breweries than any other city, and you have more strip clubs than any other city. 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

0: You doing okay? You look all right. It was a rough weekend last weekend. I saw you were out every night of the week. You better just save up a little bit of energy, because this is a look at your concert calendar for next Saturday.
1: Saturday.
0: That's right, one weekend ends and another one begins here in Portland, Oregon. Love Hiss is going to be at the Firkin Tavern on Saturday. Grimace at the world-famous Ken Club on Saturday. The Hatchets are going to be at the Hostel Cafe on Saturday. And two Radio Hot Tub bands at the High Watermark Lounge. Hoaxed and Railing will both be rocking the High Watermark Lounge. That's all coming up on Saturday.
1: Saturday.
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All of this merchandise can be found in your imagination. Now, we don't got any of that stuff, but we do have stickers. 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Where do you get them? Find Uncle Scotty. That's me. Out in the club somewhere, standing in front of the stage, blocking your view, and say, "Hey, Scotty, you got a Radio Hot Tub sticker? 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

You know, it's really no secret anymore. The Super Secret Band. They've been trying to keep this thing a secret for years, but everybody knows about him. And also, anybody that knows the Super Secret Band knows that they usually play at the Goodfoot. Well, once again, they're back. The secret is out. Thursday, October 15th at the Goodfoot, you can catch the Super Secret Band performing live. This band will blow your mind with their talent, their skills, their energy. They will blow your mind at the Goodfoot on Thursday, October 15th. Don't take my word for it. 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

0: 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Local band Tenants will be at the Jack London Review coming up on Friday. Perusa is going to be live at the Twilight Cafe on Friday. Breath and Lagoon are both going to be at the Twilight Cafe on Friday. And three Radio Hot Tub bands are going to be at the No-No. Gorilla Teens, Latinum, and Girl Drink Drunks are all going to rock the No-No bar. 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

0: You doing okay? You look all right. It was a rough weekend last weekend. I saw you were out every night of the week. You better just save up a little bit of energy, because this is a look at your concert calendar for next Saturday.
1: Saturday. Saturday. Saturday.
0: That's right, one weekend ends and another one begins here in Portland, Oregon. Love Hiss is going to be at the Firkin Tavern on Saturday. Grimace at the world-famous Ken Club on Saturday. The Hatchets are going to be at the Hostel Cafe on Saturday. And two Radio Hot Tub bands at the High Watermark Lounge. Hoaxed and Railing will both be rocking the High Watermark Lounge. That's all coming up on Saturday.
1: Saturday. 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

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This is where the sound of Portland almost never stops.

So once in a while, you go see a band and you're thinking, they're not very good. They should just get out of town. Other times you go see a band and you'll be like, wow, this band is really good. I'd like to help them get out of town. Hate him, love him. Kevin Bednar is an amazing local blues player, and he wants to get out of town. He's part of the Journey to Memphis fundraising concert coming to the Billy Blues Bar and Grill on Sunday. Bunch of local bands trying to raise some money to get some tickets to get out to the big blues festival out in Memphis, but they need your help. The Journey to Memphis fundraising concert, among others, Kevin Bednar Band will be there. That's again at Billy Blues coming up on Sunday. You'll hear music from Kevin Bednar every single day right here on Radio Hot Tub, the sound of Portland, maybe Memphis.

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1: Yeah.

You doing okay? You look all right. It was a rough weekend last weekend. I saw you were out every night of the week. You better just save up a little bit of energy because this is a look at your concert calendar for next Saturday. That's right, one weekend ends and another one begins here in Portland, Oregon. Love Hiss is going to be at the Furkin Tavern on Saturday. Grimace at the world-famous Ken Club on Saturday. The Hatchets are going to be at the Hostel Cafe on Saturday. And two Radio Hot Tub bands at the High Watermark Lounge. Hoaxed and Railing will both be rocking the High Watermark Lounge. That's all coming up on Saturday. Stay tuned to hear all the bands we just mentioned right here on Radio Hot Tub, the Sound of Portland.

So once in a while, you go see a band and you're thinking, they're not very good. They should just get out of town. Other times you go see a band and you'll be like, wow, this band is really good. I'd like to help them get out of town. Hate him, love him. Kevin Bednar is an amazing local blues player, and he wants to get out of town. He's part of the Journey to Memphis fundraising concert coming to the Billy Blues Bar and Grill on Sunday. Bunch of local bands trying to raise some money to get some tickets to get out to the big blues festival out in Memphis, but they need your help. The Journey to Memphis fundraising concert, among others, Kevin Bednar Band will be there. That's again at Billy Blues coming up on Sunday. You'll hear music from Kevin Bednar every single day right here on Radio Hot Tub, the sound of Portland, maybe Memphis.

0: I love it so much. It's got so many great bands. 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

0: It's Uncle Scotty of Radio Hot Tub here in the glamorous Radio Hot Tub Studios. I'm the highly overpaid CEO of this radio company. 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Whatever it takes to get people listening to the local Portland bands, spread the word somehow. Do it now. Do it right now. Got better ideas? 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You're doing a great job. Keep it up.
1: Goodbye.

0: So once in a while, you go see a band and you're thinking, they're not very good. They should just get out of town. Other times you go see a band and you'll be like, wow, this band is really good. I'd like to help them get out of town. Hate him, love him. Kevin Bednar is an amazing local blues player, and he wants to get out of town. He's part of the Journey to Memphis fundraising concert coming to the Billy Blues Bar and Grill on Sunday. Bunch of local bands trying to raise some money to get some tickets to get out to the big blues festival out in Memphis, but they need your help. The Journey to Memphis fundraising concert, among others, Kevin Bednar Band will be there. That's, again, at Billy Blues coming up on Sunday. You'll hear music from Kevin Bednar every single day right here on Radio Hot Tub, the sound of Portland, maybe Memphis.
1: Yeah, hi, this is Car Chevrolet.

So you're looking to get out and see some live music on a Wednesday? You weren't? Come on, get out and see some live music on a Wednesday. What if I told you that the band is pretty stinking good? The band is the Pool Boys. And Pool Boys, I haven't seen them playing out hardly at all for the longest time. So to see them all of a sudden pop up on a Wednesday night at Turn, Turn, Turn is kind of a special deal. You'll hear a couple of songs by Pool Boys every day right here on Radio Hot Tub. So check them out live at Turn, Turn, Turn on Wednesday, October 14th. And tell them that you heard about them right here on Radio Hot Tub, the sound of Portland.

life. 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Not a care in the world, just fight, freeze, flight. And you didn't live long if you didn't choose right. The creature under your bed, turns out it's all in your head. But you don't want to turn out the light. Isn't that right? Then the world exploded. Civilization came along and we all got promoted. One of your new tasty tasks entails the mass production of masks. 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The tribe got smaller and they're living in squalor. This ain't exactly the home on the range. And you feel something creepy crawling into your brain. It's like a nightmare, but you're not sleepy. And the best of the best can't stand the strain. Know what I'm saying?

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You can obsess about the mess you made and sit in that like a miserable marinade. Like you've been filleted. The enchanter comes, drops faith in your cup. Now speak the truth and you don't even have to back it up. But you'll be thirsty again, cause there's a crack in that thing and nothing stays in. The ones with the answers are excellent dancers. It's a world of comparisons.

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And that's

0: 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Local band Tenants will be at the Jack London Review coming up on Friday. Perusa is going to be live at the Twilight Cafe on Friday. Breath and Lagoon are both going to be at the Twilight Cafe on Friday. And three Radio Hot Tub bands are going to be at the No-No. Gorilla Teens, Latinum, and Girl Drink Drunks are all going to rock the No-No Bar. That's all coming up on Friday.
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You know, it's really no secret anymore. The Super Secret Band. They've been trying to keep this thing a secret for years, but everybody knows about them. And also, anybody that knows the Super Secret Band knows that they usually play at the Goodfoot. Well, once again, they're back. The secret is out. Thursday, October 15th at the Goodfoot, you can catch the Super Secret Band performing live. This band will blow your mind with their talent, their skills, their energy. They will blow your mind at the Goodfoot on Thursday, October 15th. Don't take my word for it. 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

0: It's Uncle Scotty of Radio Hot Tub here in the glamorous Radio Hot Tub Studios. I'm the highly overpaid CEO of this radio company. 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Tell them that Uncle Scotty has a venereal disease. Whatever it takes to get people listening to the local Portland bands, spread the word somehow. Do it now. Do it right now. Got better ideas? 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You're doing a great job. Keep it up.
1: Goodbye.

0: 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There's a bubble jet in a place I know you're gonna love.
1: Joy loved her hot tub so much, she swore she'd never leave it.

You know, it's really no secret anymore. The Super Secret Band. They've been trying to keep this thing a secret for years, but everybody knows about them. And also, anybody that knows the Super Secret Band knows that they usually play at the Goodfoot. Well, once again, they're back. The secret is out. Thursday, October 15th at the Goodfoot, you can catch the Super Secret Band performing live. This band will blow your mind with their talent, their skills, their energy. 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

0: Hey, it's Uncle Scotty of Radio Hot Tub here in the glamorous Radio Hot Tub Studios. I'm the highly overpaid CEO of this radio company. 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Tell them that Uncle Scotty has a venereal disease. Whatever it takes to get people listening the local Portland bands, spread the word somehow. Do it now. Do it right now. Got better ideas? 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You're doing a great job. Keep it up.
1: Goodbye.

You doing okay? You look all right. It was a rough weekend last weekend. I saw you were out every night of the week. You better just save up a little bit of energy, because this is a look at your concert calendar for next Saturday. That's right. One weekend ends and another one begins here in Portland, Oregon. Love Hiss is going to be at the Firkin Tavern on Saturday. Grimace at the world-famous Ken Club on Saturday. The Hatchets are going to be at the Hostel Cafe on Saturday, and two Radio Hot Tub bands at the High Watermark Lounge. Hoaxed and Railing will both be rocking the High Watermark Lounge. That's all coming up on Saturday. Stay tuned to hear all the bands we just mentioned right here on Radio Hot Tub, the Sound of Portland.

0: There's a stranger in our hot tub.
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0: I'm getting my bat.
1: Maybe we're overreacting.
0: Yeah, he could have a very good
1: reason. We should at least say hello.
0: It's only polite.

hamburger meat and eggs sizzling on the griddle across the counter at the Lili Ha Bakery. Maybe the spray paint fumes corroded my skull like those batteries in the back of the shortwave radio that buzz on my father's porch in the creaking summer afternoon. And I wondered to myself, how long does heat exhaustion affect a human mind?

face and telling me no one was hurt and it was all gonna be okay. And did I need a mechanic to look at that? Because my car, it was messed up and he knew a little bit and he didn't have to be back at work for a half hour or so. And what's the long-term effect of smoke inhalation? A decade and a half of secondhand smoke clouds built the foundation of lung slime for my own chain smoking. And all those nights of fishing in ashtrays to roll up a temporary thing. How would things be different? It's impossible to know. Did the forest fires burning or the unknown garbage in every joint I ever smoked walk the same roads through my life expectancy? And for some reason that reminds me of a t-shirt I saw in Los Angeles with a quote. Something Alice Coltrane said about meditation being a pathway to God. And I don't know what I think about gods in general, but sure as the wind blows, Alice Coltrane was a real and great person. So I try to encourage myself to meditate more and get on track with every unbalanced piece of calendar shrapnel in my life.

out trying to focus on the rock from the beach that sits on the table by my bookshelf. It didn't empty my mind or calm me down. It just reminded me of the windowless loft I used to stay in. The only light beam was shooting into the room through a bullet hole in the wall. And the woman who lived there before me had hung a crystal from the ceiling, and the bullet light electrified it into a lazy disco ball in the morning

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Now I'm 27 years from that disturbing exorcism, and my friend dying instantly, and Jesus Christ can't do anything about it but look broken on a cross above the drum set. And now I'm 20 years from that strange afternoon in San Francisco, when nothing made sense except the sushi and the way the wind felt as I zigzagged.

10 years from that monastery and living across the street, asking the monk ringing the bell in the morning how he kept centered with the bikers and speed freaks and unhinged cops running up and down the block 24 hours a day, every single day, all the time. And he said he didn't, but the whole point was to just try. And did I want some tea? And did I feel like I was trying enough for myself? And I was 9 years from that parking garage somewhere in D.C., and that basement in Pittsburgh, and that free-throw line by the freeway, and seeing the ecstatic punk chapter of my life closing and knowing that it was all right. In 7 years, from that hotel room with the boarded-up window and the pills we found right on the sidewalk, and that awful scene with the ambulances and the blood all over the grass,

night before. 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She said she wanted to pray in the back of the squad car, and could the cops please take us to church, because she owed someone an apology, and she wanted to do it in front of God, in front of Christ, in front of the Spirit. And now I think I'm gonna wake up tomorrow, and it's all gonna be different, and maybe it'll all be the same, and I have to face forward, and my brain spins out. Maybe the sun cooked my brain like the ground-up hamburger meat and egg sizzling on the griddle across the counter at the Lily Hot Bakery. And maybe the spray paint fumes corroded my skull like those batteries in the back of the shortwave radio that buzzed on my father's porch in the creaking summer afternoon.

0: I think it's time to walk between the raindrops. I'm gonna try to walk between the raindrops today.
1: 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Now, we don't got any of that stuff, but we do have stickers. 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Where do you get them? Find Uncle Scotty. That's me. 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

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That's me. 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

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Now, we don't got any of that stuff, but we do have stickers, Radio Hot Tub stickers. 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

So you're looking to get out and see some live music on a Wednesday? You weren't? Come on, get out and see some live music on a Wednesday. What if I told you that the band is pretty stinking good? The band is the Pool Boys. And Pool Boys, I haven't seen them playing out hardly at all for the longest time. So to see them all of a sudden pop up on a Wednesday night at Turn, Turn, Turn is kind of a special deal. You'll hear a couple of songs by Pool Boys every day right here on Radio Hot Tub. So check them out live at Turn, Turn, Turn on Wednesday, October 14th. And tell them that you heard about them right here on Radio Hot Tub, the sound of Portland.

So you're looking to get out and see some live music on a Wednesday? You weren't? Come on, get out and see some live music on a Wednesday. What if I told you that the band is pretty stinking good? The band is the Pool Boys. And Pool Boys, I haven't seen them playing out hardly at all for the longest time. So to see them all of a sudden pop up on a Wednesday night at Turn is kind of a special deal. You'll hear a couple of songs by Pool Boys every day right here on Radio Hot Tub. So check them out live at Turn on Wednesday, October 14th. And tell them that you heard about them right here on Radio Hot Tub, the sound of Portland.

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You know, it's really no secret anymore. The Super Secret Band. They've been trying to keep this thing a secret for years, but everybody knows about him. And also, anybody that knows the Super Secret Band knows that they usually play at the Goodfoot. Well, once again, they're back. The secret is out. Thursday, October 15th at the Goodfoot, you can catch the Super Secret Band performing live. This band will blow your mind with their talent, their skills, their energy. 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